get closer to me. You can write me no license, leave out your struggles in the back in the past tense. You got a pretty body, pretty face, I like to see what it's like when you're dancing. So move your hips down for me, get closer to me, mark your territory. Get closer to me, let's make up a story. Get closer to me, get closer to me.

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We'll be back tomorrow at 1 a.m. Stay with us.

Please do not be alarmed. Remain calm. Do not attempt to leave the dance floor. The DJ booth is conducting a troubleshoot test of the entire system. Somehow, while the party was in progress, an unidentified frequency has been existing in the system for some time.

Party at the restaurant, party at the club, party in the day, party at my house, party on the way to the party at the park, party in the bush, party under the bridge, party at the restaurant, party at the club, party in the day, party at my house, party on the park, party in the bush, party under the bridge, party at the restaurant, party at the club, party in the day, party at my house, party on the way to the

0: on. 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
1: But I'd been forgotten, I'd been married a long time ago. 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Where did you go? Where did you come from, Cotton Eye Joe?
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0: only can the real fantasy. 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
0: On Emmett Wales.

party under the bridge. Party at the restaurant, party at the club, party in the day, party in my house, party on the way to the party at the park, party in the bush, party under the bridge. Party at the restaurant, party at the club, party in the day, party in my house, party on the park, party in the bush, party under the bridge. Party at the restaurant, party at the club, party in the day, party in my house, party on the way to the

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0: M. Midwell suona

party under the bridge, party at the restaurant, party at the club, party in the day, party at my house, party on the way to the party at the park, party in the bush, party under the bridge, party at the restaurant, party at the club, party in the day, party at my house, party on the park, party in the bush, party under the bridge, party at the restaurant, party at the club, party in the day, party at my house, party on the way to the

0: bush, party under the bridge, party at the restaurant, party at the club, party in the day, party in my house, party on the way to the park, party in the bush, party under the bridge,
1: party
0: at the restaurant,
1: party
0: club,
1: party
0: day, party in my house, party on the day.
1: In particolare party in the bush.
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party at the restaurant, party at the club, party in the day, party in my house, party on the park, party in the bush, party under the bridge, party at the restaurant, party at the club, party in the day, party in my house, party on the way to the

0: 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Party in the bush, party
1: under the bridge. 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